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1: I'm telling you, I love that song. It's Wayne D, Megan Maroney, and Beautiful Things. Hey, we got this new Cole Swindell world premiere. Haven't heard it yet? Play it after.

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Summertime means it is Salem Fair time. We're so excited. Hey, what's going on? It's Tay from the Wayne D and Tay Show, and we're inviting you to the Salem Fair with us. 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
1: And we are back at it next week, too. 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
1: The Stars and Stripes have punched their ticket to the knockout round.
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1: Team USA winning 2-0 over Australia despite star Christian Pulisic sidelined with a calf injury. The U.S.'s final group stage game is Thursday night against Turkey in Los Angeles. Australia also returns to action Thursday to play Paraguay.
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1: 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Love the new Cole Swindell. It's a world premiere called Girl Dad. 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Sit tight.
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1: And we are trying to get to September. Nobody wants to fast forward through summer. That is unless you got tickets into this year's iHeartRadio Music Festival. Presented by Capital One, we have Lainey Wilson, we got Kenny Chesney, and more. Sin City, we coming, baby. You want to be there, too? Keep listening, because we're giving away trips for your shot to join us.

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It's Ella Langley with Morgan Wallen. What's going on, Wayne D and Tay? So proud to be on your radio on a Friday night. Love playing New Country, so let's do it. Cole Swindell, world premiere. Miss it? Don't this time. 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
1: Hey y'all, it's Cole Swindell, and this is the iHeart Country world premiere of my new song, Girl Dad. 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

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And we have got our bags packed. Well, not quite yet, because it's not till September. But thanks to Capital One, the iHeartRadio Music Festival's back. Lainey Wilson, Kenny Chesney, and more. 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
7: Welcome to After Midnight, everybody. Welcome to the weekend. It's show number 1625 on right now. I'm your host, Granger Smith. You made it. Welcome to Saturday. I've got some good news on the way I want to share with you. I've got some Nashville news with Ann Hudson to share with you as well. And all this here because it's no longer Friday night. It's officially Saturday morning. And that's because we are After Midnight. Let's go.

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Number one for New Country, 107.9 YYD. Man, it is late at night, early morning Saturday. What has got you up at this hour? I appreciate you hanging out. 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
1: 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Hope you have a great day, Granger. Thanks for the music and the talk. Have a blessed day.
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Old flings can create new crimes. Well, at least it did for this elderly married couple of 52 years after his wife tried to smother him. Earl's going to be here to share this dumb criminal story with us next.

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1: We're more than just a country radio show. We're a late night family. And Granger Smith is the voice that keeps the night going strong. Thanks for riding with us here on After Midnight with Granger Smith.

0: 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Okay, asking this question, what is one bill that you would just love to never have to pay again in your entire life? 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
1: Yeah, I was calling in about the one thing I'd love to never pay again. 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

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It was on this day that two piano notes struck fear into the world. Do you know what I'm talking about? Especially, here's a clue, especially anyone close to the water. I'll tell you more about this and other things coming up in History in Two Songs.

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Okay, question. 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
1: 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But if you're one of us, you already know. 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
2: I knew I'd see her around. I'd be at some party. She'd show up and I'd be walking out. 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I'd act

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I really appreciate you waking up and starting Saturday with me here on After Midnight. I'm your host, Granger Smith. What has got you up so early on a Saturday? 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
8: Saturday morning, early risers, what's up? This is After Midnight. I'm your host, Granger Smith. Thank you for making this America's favorite radio program. I've got some good news. Besides the fact that it's Saturday, hang tight. I want to read you that. Plus, there is some Nashville news. Have you heard about it yet? Well, Ann Hudson is coming in here quickly to inform you.

107.9 YYD, number one for new country. Yes, the weekend is here. How about we get it rolling with some good news? What do you say? Stay tuned for two songs, and I'll share it with you.

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0: 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Van Hudson coming in with the latest Nashville updates. And what do you have for us today?
1: Oh, well, this is an unexpected surprise from Carrie Underwood Granger. I'll explain coming up in your Nashville news next.

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6: What's up, everybody? I've got one final hour of Saturdays After Midnight starting right now. Welcome. I'm Granger Smith, your host. I've got some things that went down on this day in history I want to talk about that I've written down, plus some Nashville news, the latest stories about your favorite stars out there in Nashville with Ann Hudson. All of this here as we get our Saturday.

checklist. Load up the cooler. Ignore that honey-do list. Yeah. What else we got here? Oh, yeah. Play some country music. Nice and loud, too. Number one for new country. 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

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It was on this day that two piano notes struck fear into the world. Do you know what I'm talking about? Especially, here's a clue, especially anyone close to the water. I'll tell you more about this and other things coming up in History in Two Songs.

Number one for New Country, 107.9 YYD. I appreciate you listening here late on a Friday, early on a Saturday. Where do you have After Midnight turned up tonight? My number's 866-607-8383. Hit me up tonight. You got a

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1: Hey, Granger Smith, it's Matthew Rowell calling from Florence, South Carolina. Love the show, buddy, and love the music. Much appreciated.
0: 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Thank you for calling, buddy.

0: 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Ann Hudson is coming up next with all the latest from Nashville. 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
1: Well, you know, Granger, Alan Jackson announced he's pulling back from touring, but he's got a new business venture. I got that story coming up in your Nashville news next.

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love. John Party, Boots Off at number 28 here on the countdown. We love to get your requests. We got one now from Tracy in Gulfport, Mississippi. She wants to hear Morgan Wallen, Last Night.

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Summertime means it's Salem Fair time. Hey, it's Amy James inviting you to the Salem Fair with us. 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
1: That's Dierks Bentley, who says he would perform even if there was no audience.
2: 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We have so many inside jokes, so many things that happen on stage between us without anybody else being involved or funny for us. So when you add the fans and a great crew, it's a great summer.

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1: 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And then also we'll talk about my very first ever Father's Day. And then good news at 55 after every hour. 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

0: 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Hey, Jenna, what do you want to hear?
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0: 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Kane Brown's on Broadway is officially open in Nashville if you're planning a trip anytime soon. His latest, Woman.

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1: Hey, it's Amy James. When I saw it this week, I went, this can't be right. How much it costs in some places to get a starter home. We just

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She shared it last weekend on Instagram. I recommend checking it out. Megan Maroney singing this song, Beautiful Things, way above the crowd on a beautiful swing on her Cloud 9 tour.

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Monday morning at 7 a.m. If you love games, we'll play a round of the Bobby Feud. And then also we'll talk about my very first ever Father's Day. And then good news at 55 after every hour. That's Monday morning on the Bobby Bones Show.

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1: With Be Her, a song Ella Langley co-wrote with Hardy, it's number one this week. If you missed it, now, Thomas Rhett. It was

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That's Luke Combs, Be By You. All right, I want you to think on this for a minute. For anybody who has a dog, what is the strangest thing they've ever eaten? I actually have two pretty good ones from my dog who's since passed, Tuffy. I'll share that story next. Jason Aldean, Don't Tell on Me.

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1: Have you heard? Luke Bryan, Thomas Rhett, and Hardy will be headlining next year's Crash My Playa, and the packages are on sale. Here he is with George Burch.
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That's MacArthur, a song written by Hardy and the name of his new lifestyle brand. He just announced it over CMA Fest. Luke Combs, Sleepless in a Hotel Room.

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1: Hello, it's Amy James. Thank you for spending some of your weekend with me. Dan and Shay will be dropping their next album, Young, on August 21st, and then embarking on the Young Tour starting September 11th.

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1: Monday morning at 7 a.m. If you love games, we'll play a round of the Bobby Feud. And then also we'll talk about my very first ever Father's Day. And then good news at 55 after every hour. That's Monday morning on the Bobby Bones Show. Yeah.

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1: With Jelly Roll, I mentioned he and his wife Bunny X so have announced they're getting a divorce. 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
1: How would you feel about winning $2,500 so you can take the ultimate American getaway? We're back with a $250K USA giveaway Monday morning, 8 a.m.

0: WYYD, Bobby Bones here.
1: Monday morning at 7 a.m. If you love games, we'll play a round of the Bobby Feud. And then also we'll talk about my very first ever Father's Day. And then good news at 55 after every hour. That's Monday morning on the Bobby Bones Show. Hey, it's 9 o'clock.

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My name's Corey, and if you're out running errands or if you're at work or in the car, around the house, you can take us with you. 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
1: Monday morning at 7 a.m. If you love games, we'll play a round of the Bobby Feud. And then also we'll talk about my very first ever Father's Day. And then good news at 55 after every hour. That's Monday morning on the Bobby Bones Show. You see.

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My name's Corey in Lynchburg Baseball, returning with the Hill City Howlers. 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

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A big shout out to Roanoke for this request. 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
1: 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Going to play it after Josh Ross.

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1: Monday morning at 7 a.m. If you love games, we'll play a round of the Bobby Feud. And then also we'll talk about my very first ever Father's Day. And then good news at 55 after every hour. That's Monday morning on the Bobby Bones Show. 40.

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My name's Corey. 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
1: 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George Burge and Luke Bryan.

WYYD, Bobby Bones here. Monday morning at 7 a.m. If you love games, we'll play a round of the Bobby Feud. And then also we'll talk about my very first ever Father's Day. And then good news at 55 after every hour. That's Monday morning on the Bobby.

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1079 YYD, number one for new country. How about the news that Jelly Roll there? Getting a divorce with Bunny? Did not have that on my bingo card for 2026, and they're getting ready to celebrate their 10th anniversary, which is coming up in August.

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Some

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Here's one we'll dedicate to our weekend workers. 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

WYYD, Bobby Bones here. Monday morning at 7 a.m. If you love games, we'll play a round of the Bobby Feud. And then also we'll talk about my very first ever Father's Day. And then good news at 55 after every hour. That's Monday morning on the Bobby Bones.

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1: Aldean, part of that soundtrack on a Saturday night. Welcome to iHeart Country House Party. I'm Wayne D. She's Tay, looking for the first call of the night. 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

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Big week for Bethany. 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Celebrating America 250 by giving away even more cash. We'll fire that up again Monday morning. Make sure you're here for it, all right? Kacey Musgraves, part of your Saturday night song.

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1: 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More with him after 8. 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